0: Ahí sí son.
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0: 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Wow, wow, wow, wow, wow, Rap Cosmic Seeds. Good night, everybody.
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0: La cara B, Roots. Wow, wow, wow, wow, wow, Rap Cosmic Seeds. Good night, everybody.
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0: Continuem a les 6 cordes a Ràdio Castelldefels.
1: Mother Earth is pregnant for the third time, for y'all have knocked her up. I have tasted the maggots in the mind of the universe. I was not offended, for I knew I had to rise above it all or drown in

0: I seguim amb swing de Louis Armstrong, que té molta gràcia típica d'en Lluís, al Club del Jazz, per escoltar-li Ara Tens Jazz.
1: Now you has jazz from Bing Crosby's High Society, in which we meet Trummy Young. Louis!
2: Modulate, man. Modulate. Now, folks, we're gonna modulate, boy. dear gentlefolks of Mr. Sullivan's TV show, should I say hats and cats, I'd like you to lend an ear to some shimmering sharps and flats. Goodness, boy. These cozy voiciosos are just about the greatest in the trade. They're gonna show you now exactly how, or approximately, jazz music is made. Yes. My man tan's coming off. Oh. Now you take some skin. Jazz begin. Take a bass. Now we get some bass. Take a box. I want that rocks. New Orleans horn blown, and it's Trummy Young. Take a stick. One with a lick. 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
1: Silly boy, silly boy. Him. Bing Crosby in Technicolor.

Thank you very much, folks. Here's one of our recordings, beautiful number called Black and Blue.

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On behalf of Jewel Brown, Billy Kyle, Joe Daringsburg, Summer Young, Billy Crook, Danny Barcelona, little Filipino boy on the drums, little Arabian boy saxophone. We are very happy to sing this number for you folks. It's cutting out time now. 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

0: Un clàssic més ADN Lluís, inconfundible per la seva veu natural i característica d'ell, que avui tenim la seva veu i part de la seva discografia al club del jazz com Maine.
1: Now, folks, we won't beat out a request from a big show from all the students all over the world, from all the colleges. They like this number because it's one of our recordings. And it's Maine. Go away, boy.

0: El programa espacial de Lluís Armstrong ens aporta informació bastant completa de la seva discografia voluminosa al Club del Jazz, com la cadira del balancí.
1: You said we live on them good ones on the folks. Right. Like one of them good ones that Hokey Carmichael wrote called Little Old Rockin' Chair.
2: Rockin' Chair. 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
1: 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But I don't remember that well, though. Not that well.
2: Why, that bad number do to set? Yes, but you. I chariot or chariot.
1: I go for the ride.
2: Cause the time in trouble, both of us are saying.

0: 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Wow, wow, wow, wow, wow, Rap Cosmic Seeds. Good night, everybody.
1: Thank you for that lovely tune, that funky music.
0: Os espero cada viernes, Radio Castelldefels, de 10 a 11. La cara B, Roots.